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1: A new list of the happiest countries in the world. And of course, the U.S. isn't even close to the top 10. Finland was number one again, they say, because people feel like they're in it together there.

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1: This is a real thing that's coming to theaters. The La Boo Boo movie is happening. I'm not even kidding. It's getting the Hollywood treatment. They're making an entire movie for La Boo Boos.

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It's McCabe on Madison's number one hit music station. 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

0: 104, Madison's number one hit music station. It's McCabe, and I often get jealous of the things that our listeners do. Like, Jen, what are you doing?
1: I'm going to Costa Rica tomorrow morning.
0: I just want to be you so bad. Although, packing this late for that trip's a little scary. When's the flight takeoff?
1: 6 o'clock.
0: I have never understood how people get to the airport that early, but you will do great.
1: Yeah, right?
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She'll be all right. 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
1: I don't know when this show is ever going to end. I don't think it ever should. Grey's Anatomy is getting a 23rd season. 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
1: The survey says 1 in 3 people admit they still use their ex's streaming password after a breakup. 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

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It's McCabe. I know the gas, the groceries, the summer trips. It's all adding up for 2026. And good thing we are getting you $1,000 just for listening to Z104. 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

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Chris is always posting stuff you should know about happening right here in Madison. 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

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Yeah, they're Madison's number one morning show to wake up with. 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

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Thank you for always hanging out with us. I know you're so busy, so it makes me feel so special that you take the time this hour to rock with the new hit list. More on the way. I'm back tomorrow night. Until then, at La Crystal Rosas, new Alex Warren, Fever Dream.

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1: All right, let's do it. It's Rach. Happy hump day. We'll kick it off with your chance to win $1,000, which actually doesn't happen until 9 a.m. So we got some time till then. In the meantime, let's celebrate your national holiday, shall we? That's coming up right after The Killers.

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1: All right, don't forget your chance to win $1,000 picks back up at 9 a.m. this morning. 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
1: How we doing? It's Rach, and we're going to celebrate your national holidays to give you an excuse to turn up on this hump day and get you excited for Memorial Day weekend ahead. 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
1: How we living, it's Rach. 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I don't know. For me, national holidays give me something to look forward to, which then makes the day go by faster, which ultimately will get us closer to Memorial Day weekend. 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Your national holidays are

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1: How we doing? It's Rach. 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
1: Zara Larsson, we got to chatting backstage during iHeartRadio's Jingle Ball Tour, and she's amazing. I told her she needed to make like a Midnight Sun inspired makeup like line. And she said she was going to work with her makeup artist, Sophia Sinnott, to like get that done because it's iconic.

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1: What a unique thing.
2: What is
1: there's
2: that?
1: There's a lot of uniqueness going on, and we're going to talk about it all right now. So, you know, Scary does a bang-up job for an incredible partner of ours.
3: Orderly Meds. They're GLP-1s. They have all kinds of stuff. And I'm on taking their tirzepatide right now.
1: Oh, yeah.
3: Yeah,
1: and it's working.
3: Thank you so much.
1: You look good. So everyone there decided to send us breakfast. So, you know, I hope they're kicking in today because they sent us big breakfast sandwiches.
2: These are the thickest bagels ever.
1: With lots of sausage and bacon.
2: They're smart.
1: I know, but if you're on GLP-1s, I mean, you can have a bite. You just won't eat as much. Yeah. That's the whole point.
3: Exactly.
2: But they're getting customers. This is what they do with my mom's group. So my mama has the Golden Age group. So the funeral home goes and decides to, like, sponsor some of their parties and give them food so that they can drum up the business when the people pass away.
1: Right.
2: That's my mother's totally convinced of this.
1: So the funeral home sends, like, the fattening processed food to them.
2: To the Golden Age group.
1: So, you know what? Yeah. They'll keel over faster.
2: Exactly.
1: It's good for me. It's like, you know, whoever owns the car glass company.
2: Yeah.
1: The windshield company.
2: Yep. Mm-hmm.
4: Safe Flight.
1: Yeah, well, I'm not using names of companies, really, in this story, because they would never do what I'm about to say. Thank you. So if you own the big windshield replacement company in your neighborhood, you go through the neighborhood at night and throw bricks through people's windshields.
2: Told you that story, too. That was happening in the Bronx. They did it all the time. All the time. The local windshield place would break everyone's windshield, so you had no choice.
1: Well, this company does not do that.
2: No.
1: Anyway, so this bagel company they chose is very unique. And one of the bagels, the sandwiches they served us, is a blueberry bagel, which, you know, it turns the bagel purple. It's got blueberries in it, right? Those are blueberries.
4: That is 100% a blueberry bagel.
1: With ham, cheese, and egg.
4: I have never seen that in my entire life.
1: It's fruit with egg and ham and cheese.
2: Mm, maybe this is like a sweet and savory thing, like chicken and waffles. When we first heard that, people said, what? But that's amazing.
1: We eat fruit and cheese all the time.
2: Yeah, brie and all kinds of fruit.
1: Yes.
2: Yes.
1: So should I try it?
4: Yeah, I think you should.
1: Because no one else is wanting to try it. It's got ham on there, too, to add a little salty.
2: Huh. Oh, he went for it.
4: Oh, wow.
1: Mm-hmm. Oh, wow. The blueberry notes come through quickly.
2: How's that blueberry and, what is it, bacon? So Taylor ham, you said.
1: It's quite balanced.
4: Really?
2: Not great. He shut his mic off. Oh, no. He's about to.
1: No. I don't want to chew on the air.
3: Yeah, he's swallowing. Yeah. Let him swallow.
2: Sweet and savory stuff is really good. I mean, it can be really good. I don't know about that
4: combination. But is that sweet and savory good?
2: We have to let him swallow.
1: It's different.

0: B104.
1: And getting humid.
2: It has been hot out there.
3: Good God, man, that's hot.
1: Wow. It's gonna be hot.
4: It is just so hot. I don't know what it is.
3: Oh my God, you sound totally hot.
4: Summer.
3: I'm on the hotness express.
2: Yes, you are.
3: Yeah. Oh, welcome to the day.
5: Here we go.
1: Show.
3: Yeah, we got to talk about this. Look, I love Teddy Swims. Love, love, love Teddy Swims. A great guy, fantastic performer. Do we agree?
6: Yes.
3: Yeah.
6: Yes. Incredible voice.
3: So here on Z100 in New York, we just played his new song called Mr. Know-It-All. And I'm like, wait a minute. Hold on. It sounds just like, sort of like, Somebody That I Used to Know by Gautier.
6: Mm-hmm. Yeah.
3: You heard it, right?
6: Yeah.
3: Okay, let me, you want to hear A-B comparison?
6: Yeah, yes.
3: Okay, A being Teddy Swims. Even the syncopation and the rhythm. Right there.
6: Mm-hmm.
3: Okay. A little xylophone-y. Okay, let it kick in. Hold on a second.

0: No, I hear the similarity
1: for
0: sure.
1: I hear it a little bit. I don't hear it as much as you, I don't think.
2: Oh, really? Okay.
3: I think in the parts that are similar, it does sound alike. I don't know that we hit them.
1: Maybe no, we should play it together on top of each other.
2: Well, okay. We need someone.
4: They would have made. Remember when mashups were a thing years ago? Somebody would have done a mashup.
3: It's done.
4: The two. It's done.
3: Yeah.
4: They did it.
3: Mm-hmm.
4: See that? I hear it. It sounds almost like the same song to me.
3: They say it's that and Pumped Up Kicks put together. Is oh the my title god. Song.

0: Puffed Up Kings. Yeah,
1: yeah. You're right.
0: Which is another really happy sounding song about something so dark.
2: Yeah.
3: It is dark, yeah.
1: The thing is this, I love it. It sounds great. And I love that it brings up conversation.
0: Yeah.
1: Teddy Swims, in my opinion, can do no wrong. And then there's Pumped Up Kicks. F it. I'm just going to play all three at the same time.
2: Yeah, no, get it.
1: Okay, hold on. Here we go. Here, okay, here's a little Gautier. There's Gautier right there. Did you hear me slide into that, huh?
0: What a DJ.
1: Get back to Foster the People, Pumped Up Kicks. All right, you with me? I'm on the ones and twos now. And now I'm going to be on the threes. Here comes Teddy Swims. I don't know, they have that same...
0: I see it,
2: that vibe.
1: Okay, all three at the same time. Maybe a little off on that one. Add some Dochi. You want to hear Dochi? I got Dochi coming in. Yeah, okay. All right. Add that to a little Gautier. A little drop of Foster the People. And there's Teddy Swims.

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2: And all of a sudden, just like that, Wednesday, May 20th, humanity divided into two camps. Those who prefer paper towels after using the bathroom and those who opt for air dryers. I suppose there's the third we'll ignore who just skip washing. But which is better? Later this hour.
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So in a few minutes, let's settle the debate once and for all. 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Which do you prefer? Which one's more effective? 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
1: Coming up next, is eye contact a skill? 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

Z104. 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These are great, but not so great sometimes. But these are real guys trying to hit on her, and I love the opening lines.

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I have a guilty pleasure, also known as an addiction, to this deliciousness that I ask DoorDash for all the time. 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

What's going on, Cottage Grove? It's Chris on Z104. Hey, I want you to join me this coming Sunday from 3 to 5 at the Hidden Gem right there in your beautiful town. I'm talking about 1855 Saloon and Grill. 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

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Top of the hour, $1,000 can be yours to, I don't know, give to someone else to buy some gas. Yeah, I'll take it. Enjoy now, Alex Warren with

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And I don't know, hopefully bring me. 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

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Well, once again, big shout out to my friends at Quick Trip. Of course, we're all in love with their ice cream. Well, get ready for a golden scoop with a huge prize. 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
2: 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Turn it up. 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

0: Midtown surrounding areas. 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
2: So Taylor Swift and Travis Kelce must decide where to file their prenup papers. Now, she has $2 billion in assets, but he has $90 million in assets. So they both have a lot of money. And did you know every state has different rules? So TMZ is saying they have 5 different states to choose from based on Taylor's properties and Travis's sports career. Will they do it in New York, Tennessee, Rhode Island, Kansas, and Missouri? I don't know. I mean, the list goes on and on. So we'll see what happens. The Memorial Day weekend box office numbers, this is what they're thinking. The first Star Wars movie in 7 years will dominate. However, the critic reviews stand at only 60% fresh on Rotten Tomatoes. The Mandalorian and Grogu predicted to debut at $90 million over the 4-day weekend. And the nominees are out for the 2026 BET Awards. Cardi B leads all nominees with 6 nominations. Then you've got Kendrick Lamar and Mariah the Scientist following closely behind with 5 each. And it all goes down on a lot of different platforms. You can see it on multiple networks. It's happening June 28th at 8 p.m. Eastern Time. And Drewski will be your host. That's my Danielle Report. Hope you have a great day. We'll see you tomorrow with Elvis Duran in the Morning Show.
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1: Hi. Where am I? What is the meaning of life? That's a good question, Krista. Thank you, Krista.
2: If upside down cake was served upside down, it'd be the right way up, but not look like it. Is that why there's a pineapple upside down cake? I don't really get down to that. I really don't understand it. Is it cake or is it a pineapple?
3: Why are things so hard for me?
2: There are people being born who will never know a world without AI. Well, I remember the world without AI because that word used to be called A1, and I enjoyed that A1 on my meat. I know I'm not the only one.
4: The phone, Elvis Duran. The Elvis Duran phone tap.
5: What's your phone tap all about, Scary? Well, Hector wants to phone tap his wife, Christina. Christina's been all wound up recently because their son has been picking up really bad habits from this kid, Ricky, at school. And that's partly because Ricky gets it from his dad, who pretty much acts like one of the kids. So I thought I'd pretend to be Ricky's dad. Hector's going to start to call to Christina, and then I'm going to jump in after.
6: All right, let's see what happens. In today's phone tap, let's listen in.
7: Hello?
8: Hey. Listen, I just got a call from school. They just let me know that Greg got signed out.
7: What?
8: Yeah, I don't know.
7: By who?
8: Weird.
7: By you?
8: No. You know, Rick's dad, his friend.
7: Rick, what the? Why?
8: No, I have no idea.
7: Why is he out of school? The school is over in 4 days.
8: What do you want me to do? The school signed him out.
7: Just ask over there. Go to the school and find out what's going on. I don't have time for this.
8: Honey, I can't just.
7: I am working. You know, I told him he's not allowed to hang out with him. He had him smoking cigarettes last time he was over there. Did you call Greg's phone?
8: I tried calling him. His phone's off. I sent him text. There's no reply. I got Dave's phone number. I can get him on the horn right now. I got to try call him. Okay.
7: Rich dad, Dave.
8: I got his number from that one thing when we.
7: Call him. Call him.
8: All right. Relax. Jesus, hold on.
7: Bastard.
6: Hello.
7: Dave.
8: Hey.
6: Yeah.
7: What are you doing with Ricky? Why did you sign our son out of school without asking permission from his parents?
6: Oh, who's this?
7: Christina. I'm Greg's mother.
6: Angry much?
7: Who the f*** do you think you are signing my kid out of school without asking permission?
6: SMH, school's done. They have half days.
7: What are you, six? Aren't you an adult?
6: Hello?
7: Do you know how to handle stuff?
6: No, I do. But the struggle is real, Christina.
7: It's not legal for you to sign other kids out of school.
6: FML, parent or guardian. I'm a guardian. Hello?
7: I am going to punch you in your face.
6: Yeah, you should be excited because I'm not charging you babysitting fees. And your son's...
7: I'm paying
6: for his admission into Six Flags, okay? So I'm not even going to charge you for that.
7: What, you guys are at Six Flags?
6: Yeah.
7: You take my son 90 miles down the highway? Are you out of your mind?
6: I don't want him to play in the street. They're going to get hit
7: by... Oh, my God. Should I call the police? Are you all right?
6: Well, that escalated quickly.
7: You sound like you're drunk.
6: No, slow your roll, okay? Slow your roll.
7: Slow my roll. I don't care what you paid for. I don't care where you are. You bring his ass back here right now.
6: I can't do that. They're waiting online for King Dakar right now. Hector, how do you feel about this?
7: It has nothing to do with this house,
6: I'm not
7: buddy.
6: Talking to you. Sorry. Bye, Felicia.
7: My name is Christina.
6: Yeah, okay.
8: I mean, you did pay for him. I mean, it's not that big of a deal.
7: Really, Hector? Really?
8: It's male bonding, you know?
7: He didn't even go to school today. What is wrong with you?
6: You're having an epic time.
7: An epic time?
6: Yeah.
7: What, are you 6 years old?
6: Zero given there. Okay, Christina?
7: Okay.
6: Yeah, okay.
7: That's it. I'm calling the police.
6: Oh, you can call the police, because this is happening right now.
7: Why do you talk like you're a teenage kid?
6: Because I'm the cool dad.
7: Oh, you're a cool dad.
6: I'm the cool dad,
7: oh,
6: yeah.
7: Let's see how cool you are when you're walking out of there in handcuffs.
6: Listen to the way you're talking. You sound white girl wasted right now.
7: This is exactly why you're by yourself.
6: Well, you're hanging out on Friday night, falling asleep at 8 o'clock on the couch. I'm getting turned up.
7: You are on drugs, I'm telling you.
8: Hey, honey, look, he's just trying to have a good time. We don't have to get personal stuff here, okay?
6: Pretty soon, it'll be shot o'clock. You guys in?
7: Dave, I know your whole story, okay? Adrian and all of our friends, we all know all about your wife and how she just walked out on you because you're a loser.
6: Whatever. She was ratchet from the very beginning.
7: I don't want Greg hanging out with Ricky anyway. You're a terrible influence. You're like a terrible father.
6: You're just jealous because you're a basic bitch.
7: Hector, are you actually laughing at this calling your wife a bitch? Really?
6: That's right.
7: You are. You're laughing. You're having a good time.
6: Fun?
7: Oh, okay.
6: That's a ginormous roller coaster, right?
7: Put him on the phone.
6: Let's go get some churros.
7: Put my son on the phone.
6: You want to go on Batman? That ride's on fleek.
7: Put him on the phone.
6: Let's take a selfie, the three of us. Yo, you guys post it to Snapchat, okay?
7: Hey, are you hearing what I'm saying? I'm calling the cops right now.
6: Face palm.
7: You guys are all on something. I don't know what it is, but I'm not playing this game.
6: We're on the radio.
7: On the radio, yeah, right. Okay, anything to make an excuse.
6: Christina.
7: What?
6: That awkward moment when you've been phone tapped.
7: What?
6: This is Scary Jones from Elvis Duran and the Morning Show.
7: Are you kidding me?
6: Got you!
7: Wait, Greg's not at Great Adventure?
6: No, he's in school.
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6: I can't even.
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